Life's falling away from me. 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
1: Única en su tipo, 88.9. 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

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When the sun beats down,

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I see through your act and I still enjoy the show.

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